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0: and me, James Fildes.
2: Jimmy, I just came back from a lovely trip along the Milky Way. I stopped off at the North Pole to spend a holiday. I called on old dear Santa Claus to see what I could see. He took me to his workshop and told his plans to me. Now Santa is a busy man. He has no time to play. He's got millions of stockings to fill on Christmas Day. You better write your letter now and mail it right away, because he's getting ready, his reindeers and his

Block up your chimney, pull down your trees, take all the cards from the mantelpiece, unplug the telly, switch off the phone. This Christmas, keep death out of your home.

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1: Looking for something different to do in Mole Valley this coming season? 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

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I look forward to having your company. 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
1: Looking for something different to do in Mole Valley this coming season? 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
1: Hello, I'm Zoe, and I would like you to come and listen to my show. 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
3: Hello. Hi, my name is Zoe. And this is Best Morning Chill Out. I'll be with you for the next hour. I'll be playing artists such as Lana Del Rey, Sam Fender, and more. I now have my new pulse device now for my Tourette's and busy mind. I've only had it since Saturday and it's eased my tics off slightly. I have a spectacular interview with a famous children's author called Tom Palmer, but I'll be playing Summertime Sadness by Lana Del Rey. Then I will play Getting Started by Sam Fender.

Hope you've enjoyed those first two songs. Next coming up is Pet Shop Boys with West End Girls and Titanic with Come Josephine, my flying machine.

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0: And next is my interview with Tom Palmer. I have read his drafts and been very, very lucky to be able to help him proofread his stories. Human! I recently went to Cornwall to go to his latest book launch. His new book is called If the Invader Comes. After the interview, I will play I Wanna Be Yours by Arctic Monkeys. Today I am delighted to be speaking with Tom Palmer. Those new book brings history to life. For young readers, I have been a big fan of Tom's historical fiction books for many years and always get excited when he launches a new one. On the 7th, Tom's new book, If the Invader Comes, is being released. Hello, Tom. Thank you so much for joining me today.
1: Hello to you, and thank you very much for having me. It's nice to see you again.
0: Can you tell me what If the Invader Comes is about?
1: Yes, it's a story about three children who live in Cornwall during the Second World War, and their parents are doing something secret for the government, and they don't really know what it is, and they're kind of thrown together to be friends, and they have adventures, and they end up having to do some really dangerous stuff. And what I wanted to do is tell a story set in Cornwall, which is a place I really love. Like, you know, when you came to the launch of Angel of Grasmere, that was set in a beautiful place. I wanted to set a book here as well. And I'm really happy you're coming to the launch of that one too, on the 7th.
0: What drew you to this particular story?
1: I think I wanted to write a story set in Cornwall, and I wanted to talk about real stuff that had happened to children who lived in Cornwall. So I did research into what happened in the area, and one of the things I found out, there was groups of adults who were here to defend England and Cornwall if the Nazis invaded during the Second World War. And some of them were like openly doing it, like with guns on the coastline, but some of them were secretly doing it. And their job was to stop the Germans if they did actually invade, or at least to slow them down. So reading about them, I thought, what if your parent had a secret job, what would it be like if you kind of knew they had a secret job, but you didn't really know what they were doing? And some people actually used to think these people were working for the Germans, and they couldn't really say. So I wanted to see what it would be like for children in that position.
0: Did any character surprise you or change as you wrote the story?
1: That is a really good question. I think there's three characters, Dilla, Caden and Bobble. I think Bobble stayed how I wanted her to be. I wanted her to be the main person in the story, and I was seeing most of it through her point of view. But I think Scylla surprised me the most because her mum was killed in an airplane accident in America, and she's kind of obsessed with airplanes. And she ends up, there's a scene where a German airman crashes, and she's got to try and help him get out of his airplane, even though he's the enemy. And what happened to her then and what happened afterwards surprised me, because it sort of made me, when I was writing it, feel quite emotional. And I think that's really good. If I feel emotional when I'm writing something, readers might get those emotions when they're reading it too. So Scylla surprised me the most, and I'm excited that she's going to have a much bigger role in the next book in the series.
0: What lessons or messages do you hope young readers will take away from your book?
1: That is a good question. I suppose the bottom line is kindness. Be kind to other people, even if you don't really know what's going on with them, and even though that they might have stuff they can't tell you, and it might make them behave in certain ways, and you should always still try and be kind to people. I think that's one of the messages. And the other message is that not all of the Second World War happened in London, but it did happen in places like Cornwall and Cumbria. And I like to tell stories about people who live away from London and the big cities, because everyone experienced the war, and I think children's books don't always reflect that.
0: If your book was turned into a film, what would be the most exciting scene?
1: That's a good question. I suppose you've got this at the end of the book, there's a scene with a viaduct where the children have to do something extremely dangerous. And there's other scenes all the way through, but I think for me, the most exciting one would be Scylla again. Basically, a German plane crashes, and it's a German plane that's been trying to bomb her and her friends. And the plane crashes, and the pilot is trapped inside the aeroplane, and she has to try and rescue him. And that is based on a true story I read about a girl who was cycling along, and a German plane crashed, and she tried to get him out of the aeroplane, and she couldn't in real life. And it's not exciting. It's pretty bleak, really. It's pretty scary. But I wanted to, would I save my enemy? If someone had been trying to hurt me, and then they were about to get really badly hurt, would I try to save them? And I kind of hope I was a bit like, I'd be like Scylla, and I'd try and do the right thing. But I'm not sure I would be. But it's how I think sometimes I make my characters better than I could be. You know what I mean?
0: What is a question you wish people would ask you?
1: About the book, this book, or about anything?
0: About anything in particular.
1: Anything in particular? I suppose that's a good question. I'd kind of like to talk about, so you know, in my books there's quite a lot of dads. So people have dads, and they have quite complex relationships with their dads, or their dads aren't there. I kind of like talking about how, like, by the time I was 5 years old, I'd had three dads. And one was good, and one wasn't good, and one I don't know anything about. And I kind of I'd like to be asked about that, to be honest, because I like talking about it, because it's kind of interesting. But I've not really managed to put it in a book directly yet, but one day I will.
0: Which author, living or dead, would you like to have dinner with?
1: Which author, living or dead, would I like to have dinner with? It would be Dorothy Wordsworth. Do you know Angel Grasmere when I've forgotten everyone's name. When Joss, yes, what's the name? What's the main character? I've forgotten the name.
0: Tarn,
1: thank you. Oh, that's awful, isn't it? Isn't that embarrassing? So when Tarn is given a book, like the Dorothy Wordsworth book, Dorothy Wordsworth is my favourite author, and her book, The Grasmere Journals, is my favourite book. And more than any book in the world, that book has helped me feel calm. And I would love to, I wouldn't want to have dinner with, maybe a picnic. Maybe I'd walk up Easdale with her. And that would be amazing, wouldn't it? Because I think she was kind of really kind and thoughtful about people. and so I think I might spend a bit of time with her.
0: What do you wish you knew before becoming an author?
1: What do I wish I knew before becoming an author? That is a good question. I suppose I've been doing it nearly 20 years, and I'm quite relaxed and happy with how I'm making a living doing it. But at the beginning, I used to feel quite envious of other authors. I used to feel quite hostile towards other authors who were doing better than me, or who I thought people liked more than me. And now I don't care as much, because I don't want to have all that negative feeling inside me. So now I don't care about that. And I wish I knew that all that's important is that I enjoy what I write. I feel like what I write is worthwhile, and that I make enough money to live off. And I wish I knew that that was important, and not trying to be better than someone else. Good question, that. Thank you.
0: What are you working on next?
1: Next, I'll see you and your mum and dad on Thursday. And on Friday, I'm starting on book two of the Allies series, featuring Scylla Caden and Bobble. And that's going to be...

Next up is Raging by Kygo and Codeline. And I hope you enjoy listening to my fabulous interview with Tom Palmer. After Raging is Porcelain by Moby and Hey Now by London Grammar.

Human, my final song for today's show is Back on 74 by Jungle. I hope you've enjoyed listening to my show, and I hope I'll see you next time. Next up is Ali. Bye for now. Thank you.

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1: Well, hello, hello. It's yours truly, DJ Ali here. Wow, we've made it to September. Seriously? I'm live with you today, playing you great songs as I always do on this Thursday mid-morning. This is Dancing with the Captain by Paul Nicholas on Surrey Hills Community Radio. Good morning to you.

0: 7A.
1: What number is this, Chip?
0: 7A.
1: Okay, not me. Like, don't get excited, man. It's because I'm short, I know.
2: That was Dancing with the Captain by Paul Nichols on Sorry Host Community Radio. I would just like to say thank you to Zoe for the past hour of relaxing, of chilled, of Thursday mornings, chill out with Zoe. Wishing you a lovely day. Wishing you an enjoyable rest of the day, Zoe. In the meantime, you've got me, DJ Ali here, from now till one, playing great songs, taking a trip back down memory lane.

That was Silver Lady by David Salt on Surrey Hills Community Radio. Now, as you're probably aware, we are now in September and most kids are now probably back at school or starting school next week. For all the parents out there, this is Dire Straits with Why Worry.

That was Come and Get It by Badfinger on Surrey Hills Community Radio, where you started the show with Paul Nichols. Now we're going to play a song by another Paul. It is Live and Let Die. But this time it's Paul McCartney and Wings on Surrey Hills Community Radio. Good morning to you.

0: What ho, what ho, my buddies, Bellary here. Now, why don't you join me every second Saturday of the month between 1800 hours and 2000 hours? Yeah, you can listen to lots of groovy music and lots of groovy me. It's Gear, my buddies. How can you oppose it?
1: Bellary.
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That was January by Pilot on Surrey Hills Community Radio. Now we did play a song called Dancing with the Captain. Now, captains and pilots do work together very well. But moving swiftly on, we are going to play you... Now you heard January, as I said. Now we're going to play something very controversial. And very controversial. It is called Summer Holidays by Cliff Richard. Only here on Surrey Hills Community Radio with DJ and Producer Zaid.

Okay. That was Summer Holiday by Cliff Richard. Well, hope you had a great one. Great summer holidays, whatever you did. With the kids going back to school. This morning it seemed like autumn had really just like appeared out of nowhere and summer has just like disappeared into thin air. That's in my opinion, at least. It's not cold, mind you, but it was a bit of a grey and overcast morning in my neck of the woods. Anyway, we have great songs. We've got an hour and a half left of great songs. We've got an hour and a half of great songs left to squeeze in before the next show. This is The River of Dreams by Billy Joel, followed by another gorgeous number. This is The River of Dreams by Billy Joel. Hope you enjoy.

The River of Dreams, with a slightly rocky, ending. Not the ending that I'm personally familiar with. Anyway, this is Del Armatry, always the last to know on Sci-Host Community Radio with me, DJ and producer Zaid.

That was Don't Let Me Be. That was The Last to Know by Del Amitri. That song, I have not heard that song in its entirety before, actually, to be honest with you. I do know the song, though, but I've never really heard it in its entirety. But here it was, Always the Last Note by Del Amitri on Sorry Host Community Radio with DJ and producer Zaid. Slowly, fast approaching 10 to 12. 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
3: That was Shaggy, Angel on Surrey Hills Community Radio. Good afternoon to you. It is the second hour of the programme. Hope you're doing well. A bit overcast, as I said, at the beginning of the programme, but...

that was Smokey Robinson. Hope you're good. Hope you're doing well. And yes, I do enjoy being with you on this Thursday mid on Thursday mid mornings, sharing your Thursday mid mornings with you, sharing great songs on Thursdays. We have still a few more songs to cram in. We have Stuck With You. Ooh, another one that is closely connected, actually, Stuck With You. Well, yes, it's a gorgeous number, Stuck With You by Huey Lewis and the News. Thank you for listening.

that was just beautiful. That was just beautiful. I Should Have Known Better by Jim Diamond, only here on Sirius Community Radio. Now, this is Annie Lennox. This is the Annie Lennox and the Eurythmics with her band, the Eurythmics, with Thorn in My Side, only here on Sirius Community Radio. Good afternoon to you. Turn it up and sing along if you want.

0: Daisy Lane Blackmore. Join me Wednesday mornings for Wednesday Fun, 11 till 1. I'm going to be playing some tunes to make you feel good and maybe talking to the odd guest or two along the way. So join me Wednesday Fun, 11 till 1, here on Surrey Hills Community Radio.
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That was Love is in the Air by John Paul Young. Hope you're doing well on this Thursday early afternoon. I actually forgot to mention that I'll just like to say a quick hi birthday to my to Anna from Ali. Hope you're doing well. Wishing you a very happy birthday for today. Love from Ali. From DJ Ali, should I say. Now, the next song is... Now, the next song is... Love is in the Air. Now, the next song is... The Gorgeous Sunshine Leaf by Proclaimers, only here on Sirius Community Radio. Good afternoon to you. It's such a good song, this one, so turn it up and sing along.

was Pet Shop Boys with Always On My Mind on Surrey Hills Community Radio. Now we have just 15 more minutes to squeeze in as many gorgeous songs as possible, including the likes of The Drifters, Take That, and many more, and three more besides. And Roy Orbison as well. Now this gorgeous number is a 60s classic. It is There Goes My First Love by The Drifters, only here on Surrey Hills Community Radio with DJ Ali and Producer Zaid. Good afternoon to you.

was The Drifters with There Goes My First Love, only here on Surrey Hills Community Radio. Now this is A Million Love Songs by Take That. Well, unfortunately, we don't have time for a million. We only have time for two more songs after this one, because that'll be the end of this show. Anyway, I hope you enjoy Take That and A Million Love Songs, which is playing right now on Surrey Hills Community Radio.

0: That was Louis Armstrong with We Have Overtime for, We Have Overtime in the World on Surrey Hills Community Radio. Far from it. We have Say Hello, Wave Goodbye next, and then I'll be out of here for another week, and hope you can join me again for another 2 hours packed full of gorgeous song of brilliant songs like the last 2 hours I spent with you. They always go so quick. So with no further ado, this is Say Hello, Wave Goodbye, but Wave Goodbye by Soft Cell on Surrey Hills Community Radio, and I look forward to your company again next week, same time, same place. Actually, I'm look forward to your company next week, which will be actually my birthday eve, no less. My 30th birthday eve, if you know what I mean. Anyway, I hope you can join me then. For now, this is Soft Cell. Say hello, wave goodbye, and I am going to be waving goodbye now, actually, just because the time is up. I hope you have a great day. Thank you for listening.
1: 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I'm Roy Gover, and I'm your chauffeur for a two-hour, high-octane, diverse musical journey of discovery and fulfillment. 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

0: What ho, my buddies, Bellary here. Now, why don't you join me every second Saturday of the month between 1800 hours and 2000 hours? Yeah, you can listen to lots of groovy music and lots of groovy me. It's Gear, my buddies. How can you oppose it?
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The scheduled show is not broadcasting today. 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
1: 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The scheduled show is not broadcasting today. We are sorry that your presenter has been called away. 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Catch it like a butterfly on a sunny day.

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1: 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The scheduled show is not broadcasting today. 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
3: 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But here's some music.

0: My dear free spiriters, hello, it's Alana. I'm live in the studio on the first and third Thursday of every month with the Free Your Spirit show. 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
1: Hi there, only me. Just to let you know, that presenter you were expecting to hear on air today at this time, well, they aren't here. But here's some music.

Hi there, only me. Just to let you know, that presenter you were expecting to hear on air today at this time, well, they aren't here. But here's some music.

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0: Hello listener, David Smith here. Have you heard Take It Easy on Surrey Hills Community Radio? It's on between 5 and 7 p.m. every Wednesday evening. Hear some great music, listen to a bit of chat about this and that. 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
1: Looking for something different to do in Mole Valley this coming season? 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

Hello, welcome to the show. I just played you Meatloaf. I'll Do Anything for Love, written by John Steinman and performed by singer Meatloaf, with additional vocals by Lorraine Crosby. The song was released in August 1993 as the first single from their sixth album, But Out of Hell 2, Back Into Hell, where the last six verses feature Crosby, who was credited as only Mr. Loud in the album notes. She does not appear in the accompanying video directed by Michael Bay, in which her vocals are lip-synced by Dana Patrick. Meatloaf promoted the single with American singer Patty Russo, who performed the live vocals at his promo appearance and at his concert tour on tour. The Power Ballad was a commercial success, reaching number one in 28 countries. The single was certificated platinum in the United States and became Meatloaf's first and only number one and top 10 single on Billboard Hot 100 and Cash Box Top 100. It also became Meatloaf's first and only number one single on UK charts and best single of 1993 in the United Kingdom, which earned Meatloaf a Grammy Award for Best Vocal Performance. So he also won a Brit Award for Best Selling Single. Up next is Jeff Buckley.

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Probably got lots of retro dance floor classics that you would have been dancing to, perhaps, from the 70s, the 80s, the 90s, and the noughties as well. Then in hour two, we go a little bit more up to date and

So many people back here. Did you actually pay for these seats?

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3: Winter draws now.
2: Winter draws, thermals. And I've just heard from Eric Clapton.
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David Bowie, Modern Love, who was released as the opening track of his on his 1983 album, Let's Dance, and issued as the third single from the album later in the year, co-produced by Bowie and Nile Rodgers. It is a rock song that contains elements of new wave music. It was recorded at the Power Station in Manhattan and was one of the first tracks recorded for the album. It was performed by Bowie on the Serious Moonlight tour, where it was often closed shows. Music video for that show, song directed by Jim Jukic, and featuring a performance of the song during the tour, was released in 1983 and played frequently on MTV. Since it was released, Modern Love has received critical acclaim from music critics, praised Bowie's songwriting, its production, and its power as an opening track. It is generally considered one of the best songs on Let's Dance, along with China Girl and the title track. It's just because Bowie's greatest song. The single release was a commercial success, peaking at number 2 on the UK singles chart, number 14 on US Billboard Hot 100. Modern Love appeared in various compilation albums and remasters for the 2018 box set, Loving Alien. Up next is Ronan Keating.

I took the supermarket flowers from the windowsill. I threw the day-old tea from the cup. Packed up the photo album Matthew had made. Memories of a life that's been loved. Took the Garrett Wilson cars and stuffed animals.

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Welcome along to the Music Carousel. I'm your host, Rich, and we've made it to Thursday. Well done to us all. So find yourself a comfortable spot and settle in for the usual eclectic mix of music on the first Thursday of the month. Big thanks to Nicky, who did his show before me. You can catch him every Thursday from 5 until 7 p.m. Kicking off the show this evening with The Jam and The Kinks. So I hear you ask, what can I expect from the next 2 hours? Tonight we'll be continuing the Alphabet series of shows, and with a slight change of plan, it'll be artists beginning with J and K. It turns out adding Ellen to the mix was just a bit too much to whittle it down. And so October, write it in your diaries now, will be an L and M themed show. We'll start off proceedings this evening with some tracks from the 60s, 70s and 80s before a trip through some indie rock, dub, hip-hop and pop, and that's all in hour one. In hour two, it'll be a bit more of an electronic flavour, and the BPM will increase a bit as we go on through the show. It's not a radio show without hearing from you listeners, so I want to hear from you out there. Let me know what you're up to this evening, what you're enjoying on the show, and what you've got on this coming weekend. You can email me, rich@surreyhillsradio.co.uk. But enough of the intro. Can we get back to some music, they say? Of course we can. Let's get on with it. Jackson Sisters and James Brown coming up next.

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Jack Pignatti reminding us all that tonight is today and today is tonight. And before the break, we heard from James Brown and we also heard from Doug, who does his show, The Doug Show, every Wednesday from 7 p.m. until 9 p.m. So if you like a bit of rock, why not tune in to Surrey Hills Community Radio to listen to Doug? We're fortunate enough in the studio this evening at Surrey Hills Community Radio to have two brand new sets of equipment. So new, whole new deck of how we play the music and a whole new mic and everything and a standing desk. I am so easily pleased. I will, I'll tell you, dear listener, as a tall man, I've been very happy to be able to have the desk right up and standing like I'm a professional radio DJ. Fun times. Back we go though. Trip back to 2004 and 2005 coming up. The Brothers Glorious Kings of Leon up next.

The Kooks and Eddie's Gonna Trip Back to 2004, when we all felt young again. Oh, good times. So there'll be some quick and hopefully slick transition this evening, because the show's been planned out to fit in as much music as I can in 120 minutes, and that's always a challenge. That planning involved trying to whittle down around 1,000 J&K tracks, down to a ridiculously long list of 200, and then a short list of 90, which ended up with three hours of fun. More on that later, on how 120 minutes equals 3 hours, so keep posted on that. Big shout out to Michael, who's Bewitched's number one fan, who asked if J-Witched will be playing on the show this evening. And Michael, you know very well, my friend, as much as I love the Irish people, Bewitched does not fit within this category. And so you go and have some fun at football and leave us to enjoy the music, okay? Thank you. Next up, time for the eclectic side of music to come into things with one of the pioneers of dub music, sound engineer extraordinaire King Tubby and his friends the Aggravators. This is Dub Ites, Green and Gold, followed by Crucial by Chaos.

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1: Now, before I finish, let me just say, I did not come here to show out. Did not come here to impress you. Because to tell you the truth, when I leave here, I'm gone. And I don't care what you think about me. But just remember, when it hits the fan, brother, whether it's next year, 10 years, 20 years from now,

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King B, back by Dope Demand. A little trip back to 1991. And of course, before that, Jay-Z himself with a... There was always going to be one of those tracks. Could have been Hard Knock Life. It could have been Can I Live. Ended up with that. There may have been a word that squeezed through there. Apologies if you took any offense to that. Not ideal. Big shout out to those that have turned up fashionably late, I'd like to say. If you front load the show too much with bangers that people are like, oh, I love this, then they tune in halfway through going, what is this you're playing? But that's just part of the fun, isn't it? So big shout out to Laura, Char and Frankie, who've organised a listening party. So I'm very honoured. I hope you enjoy the rest of the show. Thanks for tuning in. And Dimpners, tune in to find out what the crack is. So you're disappointing to miss out on the jam, but if you don't turn up on time, you may miss some of what goes on in the party. So let's move away from some hip hop and head back on that 90s tip, back to a couple of tracks I could loosely group into pop, one of which I'd hazard a guess you may not have heard in a while. So coming up now, Jamiroquai and KWS.

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0: Inclusive way to start your weekend.

Khalees and Andre 3000 with their track Millionaire. That censoring was courtesy of Now That's What I Call Music. Volume 59, probably one of the best of the 50s. I don't know. That's where I tracked that one down. Before that, we heard from Kate Trinada with featuring her with Intimidated. And we are fast approaching the end of hour one. In case you missed it, the show this evening is a J and K themed show. We've nearly whizzed through the first hour. Chris Stretch is in the building. He's up for me after me from 9 till 12. He's got a Motown Legends theme on his show this evening, so keep tuned in. He also brought McDonald's, so there's always good times if you're going to bring that along. Big shout out to Amanda and Nathan who are tuned in, and I'm pretty sure from just checking my phone, Jamal has also joined the party. So welcome along, my friend. Lovely to have you here. And let's see if we can finish up hour one in style. Somewhat unexpected, perhaps. Another spin of the carousel. Let's finish up hour one with this one from The Knack. Sing along now. My, you can do the rest.

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Kicking off the second hour of the Music Carousel live on Surrey Hills Community Radio this evening with Klaxon's Atlantis to Interzone. Coming up in hour two of the show, there'll be a little more of an electronic music flavour as we build up to a lively finish at the end of the show. This hour will also act as a warm-up for those of you that that enjoy this part of the show when it gets a little bit dancier. And the electronic music I play, because tomorrow night on Surrey Hills Community Radio, I'll be on from 9 until 10 p.m. with the launch of the new Electronic Carousel. See how we got there, didn't we? Where the party will continue. Before the break, we heard My Sharona from The Knack. I had not heard that slight bit where the track changed altogether. It had me looking at it going, what the hell is this? Anyhow, it's great to hear from anyone tuned in. Love to hear how your Thursday was, what you're up to this evening, what you've got planned for the weekend. You can email rich@surreyhillsradio.co.uk. Love to hear from you. I'm also adjusting to this new setup. If you missed the start of the show, we've got a new standing desk. We've got a whole new mixer set up. Let's just hope it's all coming out as intended. But you never really know, because on this side of things, it seems like it is. You'll have to let me know. Feedback, some feedback, welcome. The rest of it, just try and be kind, all right? That's all I say. So it's not going to just, we're not just going to crank the BPM. Like, I do realize everyone needs to get their glow sticks ready. They need to do their stretches. And electronic music does cover a wide variety of things. So let's get back into it. Some drum and bass coming up next. Johnny Faith and Open My Eyes coming up shortly. But first, this is Kublai and Red Eyes with Starstruck.

lots of retro dance floor classics that you would have been dancing to perhaps from the 70s, the 80s, the 90s and the noughties as well. Then in hour two we go a little bit more up to date and we go live in the mix between 8 and 9 every Friday. 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

Sleep at Sunrise from Krishna Canning and Slow Loris, a track from the last couple of years. Before that, we heard the advert from Simon, whose club culture show is every Friday night from 7 p.m. till 9 p.m. And before that, I realised why that Johnny Faith track, although I do like it a lot, hadn't made it into a radio show before, because 5 minutes 40 of that does end up being about, probably about a minute and a half longer than it needed to be. So you live and learn. Some more chilled out electronic music coming up next. So probably still need to build up to things. We can't just jump onto the dance floor. So keep doing your stretches and all that jazz. One of my favorites from the last year or so is coming up next. And it's a track from Klasmos. It's a track called Sisteron. So as I say, we're still just chilling out a bit on a Thursday night before things get going. So enjoy this one. We'll get going soon enough.

another great track from Louis Kevin Celeste, aka Kate Trinada. Bus Ride, that was from his debut, his amazing debut album, 99.9%. Now, I'll share with you, dear listeners, I had to have a bit of a panic there because with some new buttons in the studio, I managed to hit one. I had no idea what I'd done and I couldn't hear anything in my headphones. So this really is the joys of live radio on a Thursday night. So, you know, opening up the kimono, sharing things, sharing is caring. Time to get ready for some dancier tracks. So to get into the last half an hour or so. So the music keeps on coming. Let's head over to French duo Justice to tell us just what we need to do.

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Jungle with Holding On. Just had Mr. Stretch in, having a little look at what is up for the rest of the show and a little preview of what's on the show for tomorrow night. I think he approves. But Chris Stretch is all lined up for 9 p.m. So tune into his show. It's Motown Legends. We are very much into the last 25 minutes or so of the show this evening. It will get a bit dancier from here. We've got a bit of double Julio Bashmore related tracks coming up. And there's another one on the show tomorrow night as well. So tune in to see what that will be. First, this is something he produced from Jesse Ware, a track called 110%. And it will be followed by a track off his debut album called Simple Love. His debut album 2015, Knocking Boots. Coming up next, Jesse Ware.

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little bit of K-Class, Rhythm is a Mystery, a trip back to 1991. A big shout out to my cousin Andy, who has managed to get the kids to bed, I hope, and has tuned in. So thanks, as always, for tuning in. I hear good things from the listening party. I believe we've got a new listener in Jill. So thanks for joining in, Jill. I have a feeling my show isn't the main reason you're there, but I appreciate it nonetheless. Good little chat with Chris Stretch, who's in the building. Don't forget, he's on from 9 p.m. this evening for a couple of hours. Motown-themed show, so tune to that. Let's keep on going. Finish up for the last 13 minutes or so. Coming up next is Junior Jack with Stupid Disco.

JX, There's Nothing I Won't Do as the penultimate track on the Music Carousel this evening. Late entry to some shout outs. Big Mal and Hill have managed to tune in for the end of the show. Thank you very much. And Jackie and Daryl have as well. So better late than never. Always welcome the listeners in. As always, if you're new to the show and you've missed any of it, you can listen back via a link that should get added to the Surrey Hills Community website and via a Mixcloud link in due course. And if you're fortunate enough to know me, and that is a pleasure, I'll spam you with a link on WhatsApp when it is generated. So just keep tuned. Tune in tomorrow for the very first Electronic Carousel, continuing on this varied J&K theme. I'll be on from 9 PM tomorrow night on Surrey Hills Community Radio. The next Music Carousel will be on Thursday, the 1st of October. The theme will be L&M. Artists starting with L&M. And although I've started the process, you can always let me know what you'd love to hear by emailing rich@surreyhillsradio.co.uk, and I'll see what I can do. Don't forget, I do need to own the track, so I'll do what I can. Thanks for tuning in. Thanks for getting involved. It's always great to hear from people. I hope the show quality has come out as intended. I'd like to think it has, but you never really know. New equipment, new standing desk. I've enjoyed standing, that's for sure. I hope you have a great Friday. Tune in to the show, obviously. Enjoy your weekend, and I'll see you in October. So it's unexpected because you've just been like, well, we're having a dance track, but you kind of need to finish things up like a wedding DJ sometimes. And sometimes you do need to play the people what they want to hear. And so signing us out this evening, Journey, Don't Stop Believin'.

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Yeah, very good evening. Welcome to the Midweek Crisis Show. I'm Chris, as you know, and tonight I have got a show built around Motown legends. I've got about 11 featured artists playing 3 tracks by each during the course of the show. Just a little bit of background on Tamla Motown. Motown was formed in 1959 as Tamla Motown, and they changed the name in 1960 to Motown. It was based in Detroit, and found a bloke or guy was Berry Gordy, who I looked up today, is still alive, 96. My God, good luck to him. Okay, you're going to start off with Diana Ross, followed by the Four Tops, and Smokey Robinson and the Miracles.

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5: You go, it's a gang all here tomorrow. I played there. Diana Ross, Ain't No Mountain High Enough. A real name's Diana Earle.

There we are, the brilliant Stevie Wonder, signed, sealed, delivered, I'm yours. Okay, 20 past nine here on Thursday night. Midweek Crisis Show, I'm playing all Motown legends. 11 acts I've chosen. Next one's the Commodores, followed by the Jackson 5 and the Isley Brothers.

0: There you are, it's the Isley Brothers, This Old Heart of Mine. That was preceded by the Jackson 5 and the Commodores. Okay, last two legends now. First one's Temptations, followed by Marvin Gaye, duetting with his girlfriend at the time, Tammy Terrell. Enjoy these two.
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lots of retro dance floor classics that you would have been dancing to perhaps from the 70s, the 80s, the 90s and the noughties as well. 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
1: Yeah, Simon here tomorrow between 7 and 9. That last track you heard before that advert was Marvin Gaye and Tammy Terrell. I said before I introduced it, they were a couple. Poor Tammy only passed away at age 25. Real shame. I think she would have gone to be a real star of Motown. Okay, I'm going to carry on back to the top of my list again. The Legends, got one by Diana Ross and the Supremes. First British number one on Motown, Baby Love. Followed by the Four Tops, another number one, Reach Out, I'll Be There, and Smokey Robinson and Miracles. Enjoy these three.

Yeah, Smokey Robinson and the Miracles, covered by the Beatles, I think. I read earlier. Yeah, Smokey Robinson's still going strong. 86. Yeah, brilliant. Okay, got three more in a row. Martha Rees and the Vandellas again. Edwin Starr and Stevie Wonder.

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1: Surrey Hills Radio, listening to me, Chris Stretch, Midweek Crisis Show. That last track there, Stevie Wonder. He's Mr. Know-It-All on the fantastic album, Inner Visions. Can't recommend him. All of his 70s albums, really great. Okay, going to play one more track before 10 o'clock. It's by the Commodores. It's their classic track called Easy.

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4: Okay, just coming up minute past 10 here on Thursday night. Time goes quick. I'd like to say hello to Carol, who's listening. Angela and Daryl are listening. And Denise has been listening from the start. Thank you very much, all of you. I'm going to carry on with Jackson 5, followed by the Isley Brothers.

There you go, the Isley Brothers from 1969, reached number five. Do you like that track? Okay, a couple more listeners inform me they're listening. Emily and her dad, Colin, thank you very much. Going to carry on with Temptations and Marvin Gaye.

There we are, Marvin Gaye. How sweet it is to be loved by you. Just gone 10:15. Well, nearly 16 minutes past now. Yeah, Marvin Gaye was actually a session drummer at first at Motown before he got behind the mic. Thank God he did. Okay, gone back to the top again. Diana Ross. This one's Reach Out and Touch Somebody's Hand. Four Tops, Walker Renee, and Smokey Robinson and the Miracles. Tracks of My Tears. Just like to say, would have been my mum's birthday today. Sadly passed away a long time ago, but happy heavenly birthday.

0: Hello listener, David Smith here. Have you heard Take It Easy on Surrey Hills Community Radio? It's on between 5 and 7 p.m. every Wednesday evening. Hear some great music, listen to a bit of chat about this and that. 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
2: There you go, that's Dave, the other Dave Smith, here on Wednesdays between 5 and 7. Okay, I'd just like to draw your attention to a couple of Motown-related things, actually, that going on. There's a show on at G Live, Thursday the 24th of September, called Motown. The Hits of Motown, I think it's called. And also on the BBC iPlayer the other day, there was the BBC Proms, and they were doing a tribute to Marvin Gaye. That was really good. Recommend that. Okay, going, carrying on in my legends. Got Martha Reeves again, followed by Edwin Starr, and another one by Stevie Wonder.

you go, Stevie Wonder. You haven't done nothing. Okay, next track has been requested by Denise. It's a song that means a lot to me as well, to be honest. Commodores, Three Times a Lady. And then the one after that is Jackson 5. That's for Emily. And after that one, it's another one by the Isley Brothers. Enjoy these three.

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1: 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Yeah, it's a sudden change, isn't it, this week in the weather?
2: Winter draws now.
1: Winter draws, thermals. And I've just heard from Eric Clapton.
2: Oh, is he alright?
1: I think he's... Yeah, he's fine, yeah. Yeah.
2: He's in my love.
1: Oh, yeah, if I see him.
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4: There you go, it's Chris and Heather here on Sundays between 7 and 9. Okay, I gave you the Commodores there, Three Times a Lady, that was for Denise, Jackson 5, Ardy there, that's for Emily, and that last one there, the Isley Brothers, Footsteps in the Dark, a track I had never heard before I came to the station. A friend of mine who used to work here put me onto it, Gary. Really good. Okay, next track's Temptations. This is for Colin. It's My Girl. And another one, the last one by Marvin Gaye, Mercy, Mercy Me.

They are brilliant. Marvin Gaye, that's the last of my legends. I've got a couple of bonus tracks by a couple of other people from Motown. I'll say goodnight. Thanks for listening. Hope you enjoyed the show. I'll be back next week, same time, same place. I'm going to bow out of a track by Jimmy Ruffin, What Becomes of the Broken Hearted, and one by Ardeen Taylor. Good night.

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1: Looking for something different to do in Mole Valley this coming season? 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
1: Looking for something different to do in Mole Valley this coming season? 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